0: Okay.
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0: Okay.
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0: Okay.
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0: Okay.
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1: Well, it's Halloween again, and LA is a bore. Everybody's looking like they wish they'd stayed inside. 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

0: new star in the club world. She wants to be a star in the real world. 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What would you like to do in the mainstream?
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1: ¿Yo? ¿Cómo tú?

They fucking with the CPT. 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

That's the nature of life. And finally, you would dream where you are now. You would dream the dream of living the life that you are actually living today. That's the nature of life.

a dream where you are now. You would dream the dream of living the life that you are actually.